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1: It was the summer that revitalized the career of Tina Turner. And took rock icon Bruce Springsteen to even greater heights with his album Dancing in the Dark. The video game Tetris was first released. Geraldine Ferraro became the first woman chosen to run as a vice presidential candidate. The Summer Olympics were held in Los Angeles without the participation of the Soviet Union and its allies. American competitors won 83 gold medals, including two for Greg Louganis, who swept the diving events. While President Ronald Reagan was heard joking during a mic check that he had signed legislation that would outlaw Russia forever.
2: Bombing in 5 minutes.
0: And this was one of the timeless and memorable songs of the summer of 1984. 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
1: The Doors had a number one hit. Though when they appeared on the Ed Sullivan Show at the end of the summer to perform it, Jim Morrison ignored the instructions to revise his lyrics and sang about getting higher on national TV. Thurgood Marshall was confirmed as the first African-American justice on the Supreme Court, while race riots were breaking out in cities all over the U.S. And in that turbulent summer, Warren Beatty and Faye Dunaway starred in Bonnie and Clyde, a film that was notorious for its glorification of criminals, as well as its unprecedented graphic violence.
0: And this was one of the timeless and memorable songs of the summer of 1967. 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

0: Raymond Burr was a working actor, but as he recalls those early roles, I was just a fat heavy. 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Burr lost 60 pounds and created a heroic lead character that kept Perry Mason on the air for 9 seasons.
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1: Three Dog Night enjoyed their first number one hit. Casey Kasem started telling the stories that went with our favorite songs when he launched American Top 40. 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
0: And this was one of the timeless and memorable songs of the summer of 1970. 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

Giorgio Moroder was known for his dance hits. But his productions have been successful for several movies, too, including Foxes, Cat People, and American Gigolo. Which is why filmmaker Jerry Bruckheimer recruited him to write a song for his movie Top Gun. Moroder came up with Danger Zone, sung by Kenny Loggins. And Bruckheimer loved it so much, he asked for another song for the movie, something slower and more romantic. Moroder came up with a backing track that included the signature synth bass riff the song is known for. But he needed lyrics, and for those he turned to a chance acquaintance, a Hollywood mechanic who had fixed his Ferrari, who also wrote songs. The final demo got thumbs up for Top Gun as well, and though Moroder considered a number of vocalists, he chose a new wave band he had produced named Berlin. Here's Take My Breath Away. It's MeTV Music.

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1: Folk singer Bob Dylan outraged his fans by performing with an electric guitar at the Newport Folk Festival. The Beatles made history by playing Shea Stadium in New York City. It was the first rock concert ever held in a stadium. While on the other side of the country, at Dodger Stadium, southpaw Sandy Koufax became the eighth pitcher in baseball history to pitch a perfect game.
0: And this was one of the timeless and memorable songs of the summer of 1965. 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

0: Veteran stage actor Purnell Roberts felt trapped in his role on Bonanza as the eldest Cartwright son, Adam. So he eventually left the series.
1: You're a Cartwright. 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
0: His yearning was eventually vindicated when he went on to find renewed success and a more satisfying role to play on the MASH spinoff, Trapper John M.D.
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And as we reluctantly say goodbye to the summer of 2026, it's our final fling of summer weekend. 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

0: Guitarist Randy Bachman was at his girlfriend's parents' house, waiting for her to get ready for a date. As he sat at their piano, he came up with a fragment of a song about her and called it These Arms. Later, at a Saturday morning songwriting session at the home of Burton Cummings' mother, where the singer and keyboard player lived, Cummings added a middle section and renamed it These Eyes.
1: These Eyes.
0: Although the band had already reached the top 40 9 times in Canada,
1: every night.
0: This was the song that introduced them to the world.
1: These Eyes have seen a lot of love, but they never
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0: 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All weekend long, we're featuring timeless and memorable songs about summer. 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

Based in Houston, Texas, Johnny Nash was still a teenager when he made his major label debut, singing soft ballads in the style of Johnny Mathis. But when Nash's fortunes began to fade, he found himself drawn to Jamaica, where the cost of creating music was much less expensive. There, he immersed himself in the reggae scene, becoming friends with musicians such as Bob Marley. You can hear the influences on this song, the 51st single of Nash's long career and his first number one hit. I can see clear. It's a song which Jamaican singer Jimmy Cliff found success with 2 decades later. Here's Johnny Nash with I Can See Clearly Now on MeTV FM.

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0: Next time you're watching Bonanza on MeTV, take a look at that map of the Ponderosa Ranch that serves as the background behind the title. If you look closely, you'll notice that the compass rose has been rotated to put due north toward the left and east toward the top. And then suddenly the map bursts into flames. It was the idea of the show's creator who wanted to, quote, burn Bonanza into the minds of the viewers.
1: There'll be no land grab in the Ponderosa. 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

Brazilian pianist Sergio Mendes tried to make a name for himself with his Bossa Nova records at the beginning of the 60s. But it wasn't until he recruited American vocalists such as Lonnie Hall and started flavoring pop tunes with his Latin rhythms and jazz harmonies that he began to find an audience. Sergio Mendes and Brazil 66 had a hit with their first single for A&M Records. And when A&M founder Herb Alpert had them open for his tour with the Tijuana Brass, their success was assured. Here they are now, Sergio Mendes and Brazil 66 on MeTV FM.

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0: lie in boot hills all through the West. The outlaws, the gunslingers, the Billy the Kids, and worse. Say a fellow like the coward that shot Bill Hickok in the back. There's always one like that in every time of history. Most of them were varmints, but every once in a while, in one of them, there may have lived a man. Face down on the desert sand, clutching a six gun in his hand. Shot from behind, I thought he was dead, for under his heart was an ounce of lead. But a spark still burned, so I used my knife, and late that night, I saved the life of Ringo.
1: Ringo! 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
0: I nursed him till the danger passed. The days went by, he mended fast. And then from dawn till setting sun, he practiced with that deadly gun. And hour on hour, I

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I took to law and wore a star, while he spread terror near and far. With lead and blood he gained such fame, all through the west they feared the name of Ringo. I knew someday I'd face the test, which one of us would be the best. And sure enough, the word came down that he was holed up in the town. I left the posse out in the street, and I went in alone to meet Ringo. They said my speed was next to none, but my lightning draw had just begun when I heard a blast that stung my wrist. The gun went flying from my fist, and I was looking down the bore of the deadly 44 of Ringo. They say that was the only time that anyone had seen him smile. He slowly lowered his gun, and then he said to me, "We're even, friend." And so at last I understood that there was still a spark of good in Ringo.

0: moment later, he lay dead. 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
1: Ringo!
0: The story spread throughout the land that I had beaten Ringo's hand. And it was just the years, they say, that made me put my guns away. But on his grave, they can't explain the tarnished star above the name of Ringo.

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it's Labor Day. And for every time in your life you've had to punch the clock or turn in a timesheet, we've got a song just for you. 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It's MeTV Music. Here's Sonny and Cher. The cowboy's work is never done.

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0: 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So when he auditioned to star as the good guy attorney based on the Perry Mason novels, the producers were cautious.
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I got all my sisters with me. And the Righteous Brothers. You love that love. They're both part of the incredible variety of MeTV music.

0: Before this summer comes to an end, enjoy a final summer fling. 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
1: Here's Robin Ward. 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

0: Continental Baths of New York City, catered to gay clientele ever since it opened in 1968. But this bathhouse was uncommon in that it featured a nightclub that presented first-class entertainment. Over the years, everyone from Chubby Checker and Leslie Gore to Yvonne Elliman and Melissa Manchester appeared on that stage.
1: But you got to have friends.
0: And in 1970, it was where a young Broadway actress and her talented accompanist, an unknown pianist named Barry Manilow, found their first enthusiastic fans.
1: To make that day last long.
0: Bette Midler. Timeless and memorable. 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

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You're enjoying close to an hour of nonstop music, and there's still more to come. 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

0: If you think downtown Mayberry looks familiar next time you're watching The Andy Griffith Show on MeTV, the buildings on that studio backlot have appeared in everything from Ozzy and Harriet to Mission Impossible. In fact, in an episode of Star Trek, you can actually spot the sign for Floyd's Barbershop.
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And here comes another one. 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

One way to measure success is by the friends an artist makes during his career. Whether it's artists who've sung his songs, or singers who've duetted with him in the studio, or songwriters who've collaborated with him on their material, Kenny Loggins has worked with a lot of notable musicians to create a lot of timeless and memorable music. 87.7, MeTV FM.

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0: Romano's real-life brother, Richard, was a New York City cop. And since he and Ray and their younger brother, Robert, all had to share the same bedroom growing up...
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Because our music is for everybody. That's the incredible variety of MeTV Music.

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0: 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When the series debuted, a typical season meant 34 episodes. Compare that with the 22 episodes that are standard for a U.S. television season today, or the 10 to 15 episodes that usually constitute a season for a cable series. And the actors for Bonanza kept up that pace for 14 seasons.
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incredible variety. Why you laughter in the rain? 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I'm walking on sunshine. It's timeless and memorable. And I feel good. Hey. It's MeTV Music.

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And for every time in your life you've had to punch the clock or turn in a timesheet, we've got a song just for you. 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

0: the final summer fling with me. We give you a long Labor Day weekend filled with timeless and memorable songs about summer. Won't be long till summertime is. 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In the summertime. During this long Labor Day weekend, savor the songs of summer's past. Oh, summer day. Enjoy a final summer fling with me. You wish that summer could always be here. And don't go away. We've got more MeTV music coming up.
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0: But it wasn't his version that became so well known. 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

0: 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Friend us on Facebook and follow us on Twitter and Instagram. And don't go away. We'll be right back with another half hour of nonstop music in just a moment.
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0: The distinctive theme song for the TV show Bonanza became a top 20 hit for Al Caiola in 1961. But the following year, Johnny Cash created a set of lyrics to go with the melody.
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0: It's time for the CD1 One Hit Wonder at One. 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

0: We've got so much timeless and memorable music to play for you. So let us take a quick break and then get right back to it. Another set of MeTV music is on the way. 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
1: The Eagles were flying high with not just one, but two big hits from their latest album. Steven Spielberg made beachgoers think twice about having a swim. When he delivered Jaws to movie theaters on the first day of summer. But why go out for a movie? Well, there was plenty of entertainment at home on a Saturday night with four popular TV shows in a row. All in the Family, followed by The Jeffersons, followed by The Mary Tyler Moore Show, followed by The Bob Newhart Show.
0: And this was one of the timeless and memorable songs of the summer of 1975. 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

0: its early days, TV was thought of as inferior to movies. But in 1957, CBS aimed to change that with a new courtroom drama that would be shot on film as a series of hour-long TV movies. Its six-figure budget made it the most expensive program of its time. But it also marked the debut of what came to be known as quality television.
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0: There's at least a half hour of nonstop MeTV music just ahead. Right after we hear from the people who make our timeless and memorable music possible, our sponsors.
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But now let's hear a fresh interpretation by another timeless and memorable artist. 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

0: late great Buddy Holly would have been 90 today. And that's two different versions of a song he wrote every day. You just heard James Taylor from 1985. And before that, the original from 1958 by Buddy Holly, performing it with his band The Crickets. It was the B-side of their hit single Peggy Sue.
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1: The Beatles debuted a brand new song on the first ever live international satellite broadcast. All you need is love. While everyone from Stevie Wonder,
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1: to Scott McKenzie found room in the top 10. Lee Marvin and Ernest Borgnine led an all-star cast in the World War II action movie The Dirty Dozen. Sidney Poitier and Rod Steiger explored the racial tensions of the South in the Academy Award-winning movie In the Heat of the Night. And Sean Connery announced that his summer James Bond movie, You Only Live Twice, would be his last. Though any celebrity ought to know he should never say never again.
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1: Sonny and Cher promised their devotion to each other with a song that was to be their only number one hit together. At the movies, Jerry Lewis hammed it up playing seven different characters in The Family Jewels, and Tony Curtis and Jack Lemmon drove from New York to Paris in The Great Race, while TV kept us laughing with the Beverly Hillbillies and Gilligan's Island and rooting for the good guys on Perry Mason and Bonanza.
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3: Mr. Hoban?
2: Yes?
3: Hi, this is Amy from First American Bank. I got your message that you called, and I'm calling you right back.
2: Okay, I'll hold.
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0: time you're watching Bonanza on MeTV, feel a little sympathy for the Cartwright men. Family patriarch Ben Cartwright was three times a widower. Eldest son Adam Cartwright lost his love to another man. Little Joe may have had 45 girlfriends during the series, but 10 of them died in the course of their romance.
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